you make everything hazy, blood in the skies, all blue. How true were the friends who were near me to cheer me, believe me, they knew. 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

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But the good cook

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0: Say, Mr. Taylor, how come you call this the Barrel House Present Shop?
1: Boy, because we ain't got no dressing rooms in here. And if you want to get your suit pressed while you wait, you're gonna have to undress in the barrel.
0: Well, okay, here I go.
2: He's in the barrel. Yes, yes. He's in the barrel. Yes, yes. He's in the barrel.

0: the loud minority. We are a part of the loud minority, and as such, we are a part of those concerned with change. This change must come in the form of victory over all the evils. The loud minority is not a non-profit organization, for indeed our profit must be the result of that victory. We are a part of the loud minority, and as such, we are a part of those concerned with freedom.
1: Freedom! Freedom!
0: Over our own destiny, our own mind, our own family. The freedom comes only with the change, and the change comes only with the victory, so the victory is mandatory.
1: Mandatory.

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And with the proposition that all men are not created equal. So why frown? Yeah. Even the sun go down. We're calling mixed emotions for now.

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That is, if you want to keep your thing together. Listen to me now.

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Come again, tell me the truth, I wanna listen. A heavy burden I carry for

0: Who's that stumbling around in the dark? State your business or prepare to get winged.
1: Vous écoutez Radio Radio 106.8.